Bay 93.9, everybody, Backstreet's back as we play music to have you feeling good. Hello, it is Guy this morning. Hope you're having a good one. I know that Ellen and Paddy this morning are going on a tour of the daycare near our house. We put Paddy's name down for this before he was born, but it's one of the most popular ones in Geelong. So we're hoping Paddy can go there, give him a nice cute smile, and they'll be like, you know what, a spot's just opened up. You can come here for as long as you like. But jokes aside, it's very hard to get into daycare centres in Geelong. The area is just booming, so we've got other ones to look at as well. But we would love this one so close to our house. Fingers, toes, elbows crossed. We'll see if we can make it happen. I'm looking forward to hearing how the tour went tonight when I get home. Here's Chisel and Forever Now. Your chance to get to the 2026 Turner AFL Grand Final is on the way with Tui's Torp here at Bay 93.9.

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1: Not too many chances left to grab your lucky square. 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
2: Can you just ring us for the competition?
1: No worries. Have you been to a Toyota AFL Grand Final before?
2: No, not at all. Oh. I'd love to go.
1: Is your team still in it or have they been bundled out?
2: They're out.
1: That's all right. Is it Cats? I'm guessing it's Cats.
2: Yes.
1: Well, it'll still be an incredible experience. I've been a couple of years ago lucky enough to go and, you'll definitely enjoy it and remember it if you do go. So how about lucky square 7?
2: Thank you.
1: Square number 7, we will see you at the Oval on Friday morning and you might be off to the big dance. Good luck.
2: Thank you.
1: Have you been to the Shell Club lately? The Shell Club Sports Bar, all footy finals live on the big screen. Make sure you head there Friday night and Saturday arvo to watch all that footy action. 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
0: Turn left where the old Pizza Hut used to be. 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

0: Bay 93.9, NSYNC's Bye Bye Bye, playing music to have you feeling good and bringing you Millways, which returns tomorrow morning with Mill and Nick. Trav called up to have a crack this morning.
1: We are at Bay and we're going south for about just under a kilometre. We're going to stop. On our right is an iconic place that's seen so many games. Some claws on the roof. Where are we on the Millways?
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0: don't know about you, but over the years, I think Sad has bought me a couple of harmonicas. Maybe I've got them from somewhere, and I could never play them like that. You just sort of breathe in and out and move it backwards and forwards. Never sounded like that. It is Bay 93.9 with Craig here this afternoon. G'day, kids. Been picked up from school. Heading on home. It's not a bad sort of afternoon. Good looking weekend on the way too. Only got a couple of days to go. And before you know it, you'll be on school holidays. Now, something you may even end up using over this weekend with 25 degrees coming up. Sunscreen. Now, I used some last Saturday. It was quite warm. I think it was Saturday. And I actually thought, I'm going to use some sunscreen here. I think I'm getting a bit sunburnt in the backyard. You could feel the sting. And as soon as I put it on, you could just smell. It was just like being a kid again in the backyard with the Clark rubber pool, you know, the blue liner with the little white clips around it. Dad with the little kit back in the day to test if there was enough chlorine in the water or too much. Remember those? They'd have the little coloured drops they'd put in that thing and shake it up. And just the smell of that sunscreen just takes you straight back to days at the beach as a kid, as a teenager, whatever. That smell, if you get out your sunscreen this weekend, make sure it hasn't expired because mine had. To get some new sunscreen. It's going to be a fairly warm sort of weekend here in Geelong. Not far away, we go back to a movie from the 80s, just from across the ditch, in fact, in New Zealand.
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1: At Coles in Belmont a couple of days ago, and I looked down and this lady's got a pram, but it's a different kind of stroller. It's not a kid's stroller. In the stroller, under the mesh, peering at me with his nose twitching, was a big white rabbit. And I thought, are you going to get one of the apples that's left out for the kids and poke it in the basket for that thing to eat? And it was looking at me through the mesh. 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Gone to, like, it was, bless me, Father, for I have sinned. 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
6: Cloudy and 16 today, broadcasting on Wadawurrung country. Good morning, I'm Nicole in the Bay Newsroom. Police were investigating a roads tragedy at Point Cook last night. Two women were killed when their car collided with another vehicle on Boardwalk.

0: Avril, stop it. Bay 93.9. Mill, I haven't heard that song for ages. Mill and Nick in the morning.
1: So good.
0: Hey, quick cheerio.
1: Yeah.
0: Yesterday I was in the Aldi car park. I didn't go in the Aldi because I'm still
1: Which one?
0: Scared. Ocean Grove.
1: Yeah.
0: Good morning to Carol, who said hello to me while I was on the phone.
1: Yeah.
0: To my mate. And I said to my friend, I go, he's Carol. She thought I said Dennis. I was like, no, it's Carol. But good morning, Carol. Oh, Avril, stop it. Bay 93.9. Mill, I haven't heard that song.